Can't always. 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The lights don't dim. Can't violate me, 'cause I am so him. When I get too high,

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1: Personal foul. 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Number 6 on the defense. Yeah. Okay.

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1: Razor both. Razor both.
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3: 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Unsportsmanlike conduct. Number 6 on the defense. 15.
4: Man will understand, man.
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1: And Grimes voice gon' be the GPS.
2: Turn left.
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0: vest on me. 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
1: Wow, wow. 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

dumb. 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The truth is you finna be one of them ones. History is so funny, it's only ripped with ink that's on money. 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Don't need to think, the shit's in your bloodstream. 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Just cause it's automatic don't mean that it is simple. A pimp don't ever panic when a hoe is a nympho. You push so many keys that it's resembling Gitmo. Remember that place? Nobody else does. They like the past erase so they can get buzzed. 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

is laced with green wilt. What a disgrace for all that they built. Well, what that got to do with your millions? If it ain't gold, get out of your feelings. Street got beef, that's why you put grills in. Show them them teeth, then shoot up they buildings. That's what it do. Living at the end of the sentence. You run on with the commas and they won't even mention. The polar can for quotes, send me an intervention. They split the cone and keep the cola rolling perfection. Break the law, well, the work gotta stretch then. 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Then gotta get it off or end up in correction. Get it to every jerk in the section.

Hello, my darlings, welcome. 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

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What can you do? 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

0: Hello, everyone. 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I first saw them at Best Kept Secret in certain Belgium?
1: Netherlands.
0: And I was just blown away. So it's an honor to be here. Thank you for having me.
2: Thank you so much, Jasmine. I'm a big fan of Jasmine's. And we've come up with a very last minute rendition of a song.
1: Here we go. This is a tale
2: of brutality and love. All the classics. It's an honor to sing it with Jasmine. Here we go.

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I'm so lucky. Thanks, Jasmine. All right. 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
1: Yeah, that's a good question. Have you made, say, millions of dollars?
0: No.
1: Are you a rich man?
0: What do you mean rich? What do you mean?
1: You have a lot of possessions? A lot of money in the bank?
0: Well, you shall make you rich. I don't have that type of riches. My richness is life.

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1: Shake it.
0: Shake it.
1: Shake it.
0: Shake that shit round. You all the way up and they thinking they down.
1: Thinking they down.
0: Leave the club looking for that real shit.
1: Real shit.